0: 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I know they got plenty young blood left in them, and plenty nights under pink skies you taught them to enjoy.
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